So that's the title track from the upcoming album from Nothing But Thieves, Stray Dogs. Their fifth album comes out towards the end of September, playing on the Plug In Baby radio show. Before that, iAtlas with 3iAtlas. And if you're in a band and you're releasing new music and you want to get it played on this show, upload now to getradioairplay.com, just like Bleeding Antlers did not so long ago. And here they are now with their brand new single, not out until the 22nd of August. Nice and upfront, this is The Devil of Maria Zell, Bleeding Antlers on the Plug In Baby radio show.

0: noticed the musical motifs in there. There was several guitar riff references to previous tracks from Alice Cooper. He's had such a long and varied career. And, you know, I've often mentioned the on the Playout system here, I often get a thumbnail of the album cover if it's available. I don't know how it does it. It's a box of tricks and it just surfs the internet while we're playing the tracks. And it had a picture of the Road album, which is what that track appears on. I'm Alice, out from 2023. And there's a picture of him looking in the rearview mirror. And it still looks like Alice Cooper's makeup has been applied by a drunken sailor. Not that it's ever been any different, dear folks. Thank you very much indeed for your company this afternoon. You know, take care, be good, and remember, I love you all. I always like to say that before I end my show, and it's getting fast approaching the hour of 6 o'clock. I'm going to play out with three more tracks. I've only got time for that. We'll have a bit of John Mayall coming right up now, and that would be Chills and Thrills. Then a bit of Thunderstruck from AC/DC, and then we're going to play out with a bit of Status Quo, which I thought would be rude not to play, wouldn't it? Margarita Time, that'll see us right up to the top of the hour at 6 o'clock, when I'll hand over to the RoboJock autoplay system until Ralph starts at 7. So thanks for your company this afternoon, in case I forget to say so later. OK, let's have a bit of John Mayall now here on the Rick Triumph Show, here on Hastings Rock, and we'll go with a bit of Chills and Thrills.
1: Online on DAB in Hastings, this is Hastings Rock Radio.